0: Hello, this is Aaron from Bethel. Keep your radios tuned to KYUK 640 AM in Bethel, Alaska.
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1: 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Coming up.
9: We loved the house and the city.
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1: Yeah.
5: December the 8th, 1963 was the exact date. I was just drifting in really quietly with my gun in front of me. And I was just caressing the trigger and I was just about to pull it.

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that's old Peg Leg Johnson's wife. And old Peg Leg's big and mean, tough and grim. Yeah, and he'll brain you with his artificial limb. But next morning, bright and early, I stole old Peg Leg's girlie. And I also took his wooden leg, just to play it safe. But there weren't no time for laughter, cause he started hopping after. Now I keep on running faster, but he won't give up the chase.

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And

0: Now, they never reopened that worthless pit. They just placed a marble stand in front of it. These few words are written on that stand. At the bottom of this mine lies one hell of a man, Big John.
1: Big John. Big John.
0: Big Bad John.

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All the stuff they said I was needing. If I was to keep pleasing all of my fans, I got cuffed.

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And after wiping my hands on my apron, I read it. And this is what it said. For mowing the yard, $5. And for making my own bed this week, $1. And for going to the store, 50 cents. And playing with little brother while you went shopping, 25 cents. Taking out the trash, $1. Getting a good report card, $5. And for raking the yard, $2.

0: Live from NPR News in Washington, I'm Dave Mattingly. The Pentagon says a 25-year-old first lieutenant from Hawaii and a 19-year-old private from Texas are among three U.S. service members killed since Friday amid escalating attacks with Iran. The two were killed in an Iranian missile strike on a base in Jordan. The third service member was killed in Iraq during a controlled detonation of an Iranian drone. Israeli Prime Minister Benjamin Netanyahu is criticizing the International Criminal Court as well as New York Mayor Zohran Mamdani. Here's NPR's Emily Fang.
1: In a statement, Netanyahu called the International Criminal Court, or ICC, a, quote, kangaroo court, and questioned its authority after its chief prosecutor was suspended after being accused of sexual misconduct by a former employee. Netanyahu also wrote that Mamdani is trying to, quote, divert attention. The ICC had charged Netanyahu and his former defense minister with war crimes and crimes against humanity in Gaza, but neither the U.S. nor Israel are members of the ICC. Netanyahu had been planning to travel to the U.S. this week, but he postponed after the late Senator Lindsey Graham's funeral was delayed to the end of July. Mamdani has said he is still researching whether he'd have the legal power to detain Netanyahu when he comes to New York for the United Nations General Assembly in September. Emily Fang, NPR News, Tel Aviv.

0: Live from NPR News in Washington, I'm Dave Mattingly. The Pentagon says a first lieutenant from Hawaii and a private from Texas are among three U.S. service members killed by Iranian attacks in the Middle East since Friday. The two were at a base in Jordan when it was hit by an Iranian missile. U.S. Central Command says American forces have hit Iranian targets for nine consecutive nights to weaken Iran's ability to strike commercial ships in the Strait of Hormuz. Hundreds of people turned out in Texas yesterday to protest the killing of a man in Houston by U.S. Immigration and Customs Enforcement. Lorenzo Salgado Araujo was shot and killed during an ICE traffic stop in Houston. Bianca Seward with Houston Public Media has more on the demonstration.
1: Battling the brutal heat and humidity, protesters demanded changes to immigration and customs enforcement operations in Houston. Mariela Rivera said she feels helpless.
2: I'm hoping that when they see this, they think this is not something that us as Americans, a democracy, want. This isn't what we want.
1: Protest leaders say they'll continue putting pressure on local leaders, with more protests planned in the coming days. For NPR News, I'm Bianca Seward in Houston.
0: Stocks on Wall Street are mixed. The Dow is down 131 points. This is NPR News from Washington. Health officials in New York City say two people have died in the latest outbreak of Legionnaires' disease. More than 70 people have been infected on Manhattan's Upper East Side. Legionnaires is a form of severe pneumonia caused by a type of bacteria found in warm, stagnant water. Christopher Nolan's The Odyssey was number one at the box office in its opening weekend. Here's NPR's Bob Mondello.
3: $124 million in North America, even more than that overseas, for a worldwide total of $264 million.

Today's Monday, July 20th, 2026. Let's take a look at KYUK's weather for Bethel and the Kisco Quirindalta today. A chance of showers mainly after 7 a.m., mostly cloudy with a